0: 54.
1: Me out with 316 Echo Oscar Delta 316 EOD. Give me a white Hyundai Elantra.

Well, he's making a signal 20. Dickory and Dufresne. Dickory and Dufresne. I don't know if there's any roadblocks. There's bonds in the white SUV in a white Ford Expedition. Flipped on its side. Male traffic vehicle. With injuries. Four roadblocks at this time.

Region 1 eastbound, can't stay look out for a 99 vehicle, I-10 west, 226, westbound 226. Three sports cars racing, driving at high rates of speed. Region 1 clear.

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1: 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I think I have the unit out with him.

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Sheriff's left I-10 East at milepost 227. And we're leaving at 856 Hotel Papa George, 856 HPG. Gray Honda Accord.

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1: Yeah.

0: Yes. Mission to 1019, drop off paperwork.
1: Still. So.

31 West Bank, Canada, 720. US 90 westbound. Mile marker 245. It's going to be near Dolores.

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1: 1071.
0: This is going to be your second offense. First offense is out of New Orleans Police Department, February 22 of 2020.
1: 10-4.

0: playoffs. St. Charles is in pursuit of a dark colored sedan, doing 110 I-310 north, passing Mom Walker by the top, speed 120.
1: Double.

Tish. You listen to 91 West, Tish. Before it's going to be a black truck in a ditch, unknown injuries.

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Coming from Jared James.

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1: Thanks, son.
0: Turn left at 2:05. 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The white coated tundra.

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B-52B desk. Can I get the next up for no insurance on a Louisiana 394 Hotel Victor Tango 394 HVT on a black Toyota Camry?

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It's a red Ford SUV.

Roll up. He ate his own thing, he was on the wall. I don't know, my hand and I were

Alright, the subject's going to be first name Griffin, G-R-I-F-F-I-N. Last name Batiste, B-A-T-I-S-T-E. Griffin Batiste, 8801, Blackmill.

Elliott 3018 at US 90B. 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
1: 10-4.

Airline at Severn, Louisiana Fleet 197, Hotel Victor Romeo 197, HVR. The black sedan.

Probably thinking if you're A99, Caribbean Airline, White Dog Charger, losing license plate 360, Juliet Bravo Echo heading towards, that's from Caribbean.

There's actually a gray Toyota with a Texas 28, but the call was followed to 775 Berman Highway, the Jeep Bakery. They're going to be in a Renaissance Rogue and Robot Fisher entry.

0: me, Nola. 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

0: That vehicle is going to be 207 Bravo Papa Echo 207 BPE. 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She's crossing the block in the right lane.
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1: Coming from assumption.
0: How far to get there?

0: So I'm in 10-9.
1: We had an additional report about 7 Oaks Boulevard, 9 Mile Point, for a silver SUV with airbag deployment and unknown other vehicle. Can you advise if it's the same?

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1: Defense originals. It's going to be one and the same.
2: Okay, thank you.

0: Of where I'll see if I can get him back on the phone.
1: We just got a 99 call on that suspect vehicle. Supposed to be dropping off the spillway right now.

Louisiana 125-976-18, 125-976-18, and then a vehicle plate, Louisiana 782, Juliet Sierra Foxtrot, 782-JSF. Driver's going to decline a crash report.